warm and quiet. The other side runs hot and cold. Part of me is plain defiant, loud and rowdy and hard to hold.

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Just a sweet watermelon in a buckwheat cake.

goodbye, the tears were beginning to show. 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

I jost and mooned and crooned and talking pictures came to town. Hoagy Carmichael played a tune, it really brought Joe down. And Busby Barclay clinched the deal, and all the flicks had sound. Joe took his life one night, they say.

0: de Gator Vocal Band en Heart of Mine. 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He turned the water into wine.
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0: They said everyone was fed.
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0: 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Didn't a carpenter from Nazareth in the Cana town, the word went all around.
2: Dit is de EO met de muzikale fruitmand.

Chelsea Hotel. 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

that was called love. 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Yeah, but you got away, didn't you, babe?

You were famous, your heart was a legend. 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

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I don't mean to suggest that I loved you the best. I can't keep track of each fallen robin. I remember you well in the Chelsea Hotel. That's all, I don't even think of you that often.

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I heard the news how Leon died that very afternoon. I telephoned my flowers with some words I hoped were kind.